0: It's Nate from Nate and April in the Morning. Coming up tomorrow at 7:10 and 9:10, got your keywords for Dream Resorts and Spas. Plus, last chance tickets to see Doja Cat at LCA. And we're on clue card number 10 for the Nate and April Haunted Bus Trip.
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for Nate and April in the morning. 102.5 WIOG, Bay City, Saginaw, Midland, Flint. 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

0: website to enter for an extra chance to make your Mexico dreams a reality. 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

for Nate and April in the morning. 102.5 WIOG, Bay City, Saginaw, Midland, Flint. 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

boss thinks you're typing up that quarterly budget report. We know you're actually listening to WIOG on the 102.5 WIOG app. Don't worry, your secret is safe with us. Just keep nodding your head like it's a very intense spreadsheet.

Robert, Nate, and April in the morning. 102.5 WIOG, Bay City, Saginaw, Midland, Flint. 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
1: 818, 8 April and you in the morning. That was Doja Cat, and she's going to be at Little Caesars Arena tonight. And we want to send you there. Last chance tickets to go see Doja Cat. Let's do it right now. And we have more than one pair of tickets. Now, keep in mind, you're also going to have to sing it to win it.
2: 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Got to sing the WIOG jingle to score your tickets. 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
2: Traffic looks okay this morning. 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